but I'm gonna be all right, my son. If I just remember all the famous men that had a fall just to rise again, they just pick themselves up and they dust themselves off. They pick themselves up and they dust themselves off. They pick themselves up and they

Your lights are on, but you're not home, and your mind is not your own. Your heart sweats, body shakes, another kiss is what it takes. You can't sleep, you can't eat, there's no doubt you're in deep. Your throat is tight.